You had the cards, I must admit. You were awful smart. The awful truth is awful sad, I must admit. 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

0: Radio G, la radio della tua città.
1: Is someone listening? Okay. Let me tell you the story of that guy.

been a ride. I guess I had to go to that place to get to this one. Now some of you might still be in that place if you're trying to get out.